92.7 WBLI, the greatest hits of all time. Getting ready for that 10 o'clock hour. It is Greg O. Give you something to stop by lunch for.

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92.7 WVLI, the greatest hits of all time. Top of your 11 o'clock hour, it's Greg O here till midnight. More coming up from Seals and Cross. We've also got Def Leppard right now. Here's Loggins and Messina, Your Mama Don't Dance, on 92.7 WVLI, the greatest hits of all time.

0: 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Like this.
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0: 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Like this.

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Like this. And this. Oh, here she come. She's a man eater. 92.7 WVLI plays the greatest hits of all time. Like this.

0: 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Mike Tamano stepping into duty on this Wednesday, the 9th day of September. Let's roll into a set of Rise and Shine music.
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1: There's something happening here.

0: Uh-oh. Guess what day it is? Guess what day it is? Huh? Anybody? Julie, hey, guess what day it is? Oh, come on. I know you can hear me. Mike. What day is it, Mike? Leslie, guess what today is?
1: It's hump day.
2: This is a tasty burger.
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0: 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We get
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2: In the morning, we say Guten Morgen. Good morning. Guten Morgen.
3: The way you should say it is good morning. Good morning. Good morning.
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1: 92.7 WVLI weather for the Kankakee River Valley.
2: A little cold front moving through our area today with some clouds and scattered showers and thunderstorms around, and the temperatures will stay pretty nice. We'll be in the low 80s. Overnight, a slight chance of shower hanging around, clouds in mid-60s, and then we're in the upper 70s for the high on Thursday. A little bit more sunshine with a few clouds. Then we're in the upper 70s and lots of sunshine coming up on Friday. A few more showers and warmer through the upcoming weekend. I'm meteorologist Steve Hamilton.
3: Right now, it's cloudy, a light drizzle out there, 74 degrees in the Kankakee River Valley.
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1: 92.7 WVLI weather for the Kankakee River Valley.
2: A little cold front moving through our area today with some clouds and scattered showers and thunderstorms around, and the temperatures will stay pretty nice. We'll be in the low 80s. Overnight, a slight chance of shower hanging around, clouds in mid-60s, and then we're in the upper 70s for the high on Thursday. A little bit more sunshine with a few clouds. Then we're in the upper 70s and lots of sunshine coming up on Friday. A few more showers and warmer through the upcoming weekend. I'm meteorologist Steve Hamilton.
3: Right now, mostly cloudy skies, 72 degrees here in the Kankakee River Valley.
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92.7 WVLI, greatest hits of all time, playing at 92.7. News on the way at the top of the hour. In the meantime, these guys on the road right now with Styx on the Windy City Tour. 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

0: 92.7 WVLI, the late great money man, Eddie Money. I think I'm in love. 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Bill Dyke, your host, all the way out until 6 with cranking up some of those awesome 80s tracks. Most bitchin' hour on the radio. Mm-hmm, for sure. Yeah, Eddie Money, I think I'm in love. I think the first time I heard that song, his voice to me sounded a little bit like Ozzy Osbourne. I don't know why. But yeah, that's just kind of my thinking there. But then you learn it's Eddie Money. Like, do they sound alike? Are they vocal doppelgangers? I don't know. 80 South of 80 here on a Wednesday, brought to you by your friends at Frank's Appliance Center and Sleep Source. More of your 80s favorites on the way. Queen Pat, queued up and ready to go. A song that now has a very, even more special meaning after our son got married July 4th of last year. Also going to hear from Eurythmics, one of the Eurythmics celebrating a birthday this week. And Night Ranger, locked and loaded, ready to go next.
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